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0: this is Super 7 traffic. Sorry, 247. 600 block of Gateway, Colorado, Gray, at Red Union, Adam Henry, 69, on a Toyota sedan red.
1: I got the 1830.

0: prisoner 247. Can you check for 99? There's a 99 in the system, but it's unreadable. Let me know when you're ready. Good. Last of Cooper. Charles Ocean Ocean. Paul Edward Robert. First of. King Ocean Robert. Tom Adam Victor. Ida Union Sam. Date of birth 11/12/2003. Olin 17295-6386.
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1: I copy. And be advised, my MDT is back up.
0: Copy, 1834. Traffic offense, $1,000 bond. Data 99 is 610 of 26. Again, it is CGIS. Party is also restrained to times one. Invalid adult regular eligible CDL.
2: 24.
0: Kurt 247, 1834.

investment for 7 minutes. That's from Mr. Paragon. Heard you for 7 minutes, affirmative, showing PR bond. Heard you for 7, did you copy? 9-4. Heard you for 7, this session for 7. Heard you for 7. One adult male, 1095. Copy 1837.

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1: Purge 15.
0: Confirming they're at Safeway now, correct?
1: That's a negative. They're at Snickers.
0: Okay, show me 23 and you have 241 heading this way.
1: Courage you 15, I copy. Break. Courage you 41, did you copy? Is your question you had that way?
0: Hi, copy. It's gonna be
1: hi, copy. Car 215, did you copy?
0: I did. They're no longer on scene. I'll be in there now.
1: Hi, copy. 1841.
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Service Standard Fire Department, mile marker 101 I-76 westbound for a motor vehicle fire. But we have black Cadillac Escalade that is smoldering from the transmission. RB did say they mostly got it out, requesting a fire truck would respond just to check. Get us mile marker 101 I-76 westbound. Coach channel is going to be TAC 2, 1843.

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1: Alex 710, I copy 1843. Center Fire Department confirmation dispatch, I-76 westbound, mile marker 101 for a black Escalade that was smoldering above the transmission. I believe they have it out. They're still requesting fire check. I-76 westbound, mile marker 101. Go to channels, bring it back 1844.

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0: Just be advised, State Patrol called back stating that this vehicle is pulled over at McDonald's. They say that the troopers are en route but denying cover at the time. You guys can stand down.
1: Okay.
0: I copy. Car 241, did you also copy that traffic?
1: I copy.
0: I copy 1845.

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1: 3247
0: Can I get a case number attached to this call and people who testify for thief?
1: 3247 Medic 710.
2: Can you get a Hero Fire unit meet us on Morgan Mac, please?
1: Medic 710, I copy. 1846.
0: For Super 7.
1: Correct, Super 7.
0: I'm on Xenon 550. My starting mileage was 72481. Ending mileage is going to be 72482.
1: I copy. 1847. Much.

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0: Can you confirm, are you on scene at Aladdin? I still show you in Rome.
1: Hey, firm, my apologies.
0: I got the 1849.
1: 116. I arrived at the same time as the 700 unit.
0: I got the 1849.
1: Dispatch up.
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0: 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Kyoto contact is pending again at Columbine School. 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

0: Cruise 941. Medic 710 is requesting to see if you still need them on scene.
1: Oh, we can put careful. Everything's in order. Go ahead and stand down. There's a medic.
0: Just confirming to stand down. Medic 710, you have background.
1: That's affirmative. Go ahead and stand down 710 and we'll go higher.
0: I copied stand down medic 710. I did not copy the rest of your transmission.
1: Go ahead and stand down the rest of Federal Center Fire Department. Everything's 10-4 here.
0: 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Units en route to I-76 westbound, mile marker 101. Hillers 941 is on scene. Advised 710 and the rest of fire can stand down. 1859.
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0: 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It looks like there's a mail party down in there. I'll advise if he needs fire or something.
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2: 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Bird for the second.
3: Go ahead.
2: It's going to be last of Gonzalez, ending in Z Zebra, first of Andy, ending in Y Young. They were 74 of 07.
3: T109, the date of birth, I copied the year as 07.
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0: Alarm's been reset. It is still in trouble mode. School maintenance is aware of it, and they're going to get a head replaced.
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0: dispatch, medic 700. 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Medic 700, 1914. 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
0: Can you show me back en route to the 600 gateway? I'll be given a courtesy ride starting mileage 7-42. Do you want adult mail?
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0: Search units 1117 Edison Street, unit B boy, for a 16-year-old male who's on the line with RP and was threatening suicide, then hung up, was threatening to hang himself, unknown drugs, unknown alcohol, is home alone. I get it. 1117 Edison Street, unit B boy. Good chance of being Morgan Max. 17. 15.
1: Seven two copies the route.
2: FedEx copy. You'll be route to 1117 Edison Street, unit B boy. RP stated that she's on the phone with a 17-year-old male threatening to hang himself. Is home alone.

0: party that this RP is going to be a third party. Name is going to be Andrea.
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1: 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Everything is set for.
0: Wasn't being advised to stand down cover. Everything is set for.
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0: 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Thanks, 28.
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0: 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RJ 41 status.
1: I'm okay, show me clear.
0: RJ 41, copy. I'm showing you the last officer on this call. Would you like to clear this?
1: Go big
0: down there. Copy, 1931.

0: trespassing.
1: Clear 15. I'll be at 125 Park with David Henry Paul Adams 71, two males. In that plate on a blue Mercury down there.
0: Clear 15, I got 40.

0: units, 420 South Bridge, for harassment, a female RP with her dog by a group of male parties at JC Park. Break. Card 241.
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1: 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Just put it in.

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2: 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Ground 16, I got page 49. I got being all these 10:42. Ground 16, I copy page 49.

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0: 15. We'll pull 237 and start into the Toya call, and I'll be around as well.
1: Curtis, can I copy? Curtis, seven, just copy that direct.
2: I copy direct.
1: Curtis, seven, I copy. Ask this too.

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0: 64101016 for a male adult who had a hold of land on him. Currently conscious, not hurt, is breathing. At 18641 20 16, Coach Channel is going to be Morgan 2003.
1: Quarter 47.
0: 42. Quarter 47, I copy
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3: Medic 7 10 copy, you'll be en route to 18641 County Road 16, 49 year old male, conscious and breathing. Horse landed on him, is not alert. 18641 County Road 16, Coach Shelby Morgan Mackett, 2003. Morgan Fire Department confirmation dispatch, 18641 County Road 16, 49-year-old male, conscious and breathing, victim of a crushed by a horse, not alert, 18641 County Road 16, Coach Joseph Morgan back at 2004.

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0: Eastern Route to 18641, Air Route 16. Part B reported that all parties are inside now, including the patient. Inside now, 2606.
1: 541, myself, 540 on the same.
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2: Unit is route to 18641, County Road 16. 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
1: Card 241, Charles David John Henry 66, comes back clear. 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
1: Car 420.
0: Yeah, 2729.
1: Car 423.
0: 2729 is a call, right?
1: Good.
0: It's going to be a Fessler. Frank, Edward, Sam, Lincoln, Edward, Robert, first of Gregory, date of birth 11-21-85, OLN 03-135-0545.

0: first holding.
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0: No, party comes back clear. Clear. Suspended insurance terminated.
1: Copy, do you see any restrictions?
0: Car 420 is not showing any restrictions. He doesn't have anything showing. He's clear other than the suspension.
1: Copy, thank you. Can you add another call?
0: Car 420, 2152.
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0: Initially back up at Dollar General.
1: Car 420, I copy. Should close out the fishing contact.
0: That's in regards to the stats from the Dollar General.
1: Yeah, I copy. Come on, 6.

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0: Can you give that Sandy 901 to 237, please?
1: Clear 15, copy. Clear 15, sir. Can you copy that?
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0: Can you confirm that phone number? I'm getting a really weird message.
1: Car 37 is showing 720-755-6659. It continued to ring and it never stopped ringing when we called it back.
0: Okay.
1: Car 37, 2216.

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0: Pending follow-up.
1: Okay, go with the info.
0: Morgan County Sheriff's Office, BRP, received a call from a Fort Morgan police officer regarding her daughter's Cash App card waiting in a purple Dodge Durango near the jail at 801 East Beaver Avenue.
1: Okay.
0: 2230.

0: 37, Kilo 3.
1: I'm on 3.
0: There's a card on my desk at the PD for Last of Blake. Can you grab it and take it to her mom? That's that call that just came in for follow-up.
1: Yeah, I can do that.
0: Thank you. It's like a white Cash App card or something. You'll see it.
1: Okay.

0: 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Huh?
1: 37.
0: Repeat 10-8, code 6, you can assign that follow-up to me.
1: 37, I copy 22-34.

0: 15. Roger 15. I'm going to be out with the 400 Warner if I can get 237 service this way. Roger 15, I copy. Roger 37, I should go about direction.
1: Yeah, I copy.
0: Roger 7, 2245. Yes. Right. Quarter 15, will this be a separate call?

0: Charlie 15.
1: Go ahead.
0: Will this be a center call for service?
1: Yeah, I'll head back to the follow-up.

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1: Do we possibly have a contact number for the extortionists?
0: Carlo 15, there's premise information and the location notes.
1: Thank you.
0: Carlo 15, 2333.

0: 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Are you clear and available?
1: Clear 237's call for the follow-up at the sheriff's office, so I took care of that. You can put a code 2 on it.
0: 34 on copy, 2236.

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0: Highway 144 on Elm Street, pulling on down. 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

0: 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His first name's actually going to be David Adam Mary Edward Idaho Shenora.
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1: Negative, I just did it mainly for the notify. 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
1: Okay.
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0: 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I'm sure it's the same alarm as earlier.

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0: 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Key holder says he advised the alarm company to take the system offline until tomorrow morning at 9 a.m. when they can work on it.
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0: 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The Riverside Park swimming pool parking lot with Frank Nora William, William 42 on a black Honda Accord.
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0: 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I'll be in the east parking lot by Canfield. 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

0: 21.
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0: 742.
1: 34, I'm copying 0333.

Audience reported copy road closure. Information, audience be advised, in between the 15,000 block of Highway 52 to the 16,000 block of Highway 2 will be closed for overlay projects. We'll be altering traffic throughout the day. Again, on the 15,000 block of Highway 52 to the 16,000 block. 0507.

0: Sorry, can I get a 27.9 for my previous civil?
1: Crime for you, copy. 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
0: Abram, when you're ready.
1: Okay, go ahead.
0: Well, that's the boy, Union Sam, Tom Ida, Lincoln Ocean Sam. First of Lisa, 6/19/2000 out of Colorado.
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0: T-37. Approach 27. Off shift. Have a good morning.
1: Approach 27, I copy. 261.

0: Plenty of hands. On the fire department, 529 Foxdale Place, for a residential fire alarm, zone 20, smoke detectors received at 612. Killer contact is pending at 529 Foxdale Place. Right. Perfect, right?
1: Please fire department confirmation dispatch at 529 Foxhill Place for a residential fire alarm coming from zone 20. The smoke detector received at 612 at 529 Foxhill Place. 0633.
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0: Rutherford 29, Foxtel Place, be advised. A key holder was contacted and advised there is a false alarm. There is no fire. That is a false alarm. 0624.
1: Rutherford 3.
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0: 16,000 block of County Road 20, West Colorado, Adam Victor George, Mary 30, kind of gray Honda SUV.
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2: 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Cumulative contact is pending. Again, this could be at 426 Enzyme Street.
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This is S525 traffic. Perfect, yes. County Road R, Robert, County Road 24, with Colorado, Edward Williams, Sam, Edward 14, it's on a black GMC terrain. Perfect, 25, I copy 0707.

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0: How are 27? 127. Power 27, in the area of A&R towing, an RP call, yelling from her backyard. It's possibly at someone. RP did say it was from the area of A&R towing. RP's address can be 206 Curtis Street. RP thinks that they were going to be under the influence. Again, at 203 Edison Street.
1: I got it.
0: Power 27.

0: Central. Hello, 12. 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I'll be in there.
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0: I'll be out of Stubbs with Colorado King, Queen George 582. It's going to be on a gray Jeep.
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0: Pier
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into the Wiggins area, Wiggins Fire Department, at 27947 Morgan County Road 6, for a 67-year-old male, conscious breathing, experiencing chest pains. Again, 27947 Morgan County Road 6, Morgan Mac, 54.

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1: Affirmative.
0: Unit 742, I copy 08-25. 742 will also need a fire driver, 08-55.

0: Jim.
1: Oh, sorry.
2: Charge
1: 58 at 631 West Platte Avenue for a commercial burglary alarm. It's going to be coming from the side door. Well, their contact was contacted. That's a mail. Again, 631 West Platte Avenue.
2: Charge
1: 58, 0856.

0: Car 58. Car 58, the alarm company called back saying that it's going to be a false alarm. Or the key holder was able to call. Give the prop code.
1: Copy.
0: Car 58, stay right for you.
1: Code it out, code
0: 8. I copy, stay right for you.

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1: 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You're en route to 27947, County Road 6. The, correction, 67-year-old male, he is conscious of breathing, having chest pains. 27947,
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Accepted. ETA is going to be 16 minutes at 06.

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0: 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Wiggins 912 is on scene. Wiggins 906 has County Road 6 command. 0916. 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
0: 1 Henry George Edward John East 140 Young Lincoln 103577 should come back to a 2000. Should I apologize? Should come back to a 2000 Honda City.
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0: Per 225, the VIN came back clear, showing associated with license plate 5835492 out of South Dakota with an expiration 2/27. Shows it's on a black 2000 Honda Civic to Hannah Danford out of Winter, South Dakota.
1: I got repeat that to my caller.
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0: Fort Morgan Fire Department at 414 Southridge Road for a commercial fire alarm coming from smoke SSAM-01 above the fire rinser. Healer contact is pending. Again, it's going to be apartments. Touch channels can be Morgan Mac at 1026.
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0: Cars 58.
1: I'm down the road. I'll check on that fire alarm as well. Gotcha.
0: 58, copy, 1026. FACP, Frank Adam Charles Paul, Fire Riser 1001, key holder contact is pending, it's at Gateway Apartments, Judge Channel is marked back at 26.

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1: 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Alarm company called back, advised they reached a key holder who stated that it is a false alarm. 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Law enforcement also is on scene, advising they're just testing the alarms. Fire can stand down. 1029.

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0: Last of 4 Union Robert, Nora Sam. First of Charles Robert Adams, Ida George. David. Date of birth 11/24/1965. Old name 92031. 8137, medical out.
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1: Go on.
0: Charge 25, last seen near East 8th Avenue and Barlow Road for driving complete. They're going to be heading northbound on Barlow. Unknown if they entered the interstate or not. It's going to be black 2012 Chevy Impala. Almost went into traffic and almost ran into a stop sign at Barlow. Again, it was going northbound on Barlow.
1: Thank you. I'm already in the area.
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0: 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Like.
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0: 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Car 525. County Road 33. County Road V Victor, Lewis, Colorado. Edward Ida William. Edward 89. Son of Brown. You extend. 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
0: 7058.
2: Right. In-bus 38035, left test at 1330, leaving Golden Yard. Got it.
0: This is correct. 1359.

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1: 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We're going to have one on both sides.
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0: 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RP advised is going to be at the Colorado Cold Connect. They stated it was at 260 Marlow.
1: 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Thank you.
0: 17, 1404.
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3: Frank 08 should be on a black Audi, and then a 1 when you're ready.
0: 3258, I copy. Charles X-ray Sam Frank 08 Quebec clear. Shows expiration 2/27 black 2011 Audi A4 to Luis Rodriguez Vela Sensor out of Greeley. Go ahead.
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0: Clear from this address, following the tow to 200.
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2: What you got for it, Charlie?
3: Yeah, did you need mine and Sam's load? I heard Heath last phone. I wasn't sure if he still needed ours or not.
2: Yeah, I got 370.
3: Very important.

Fire Department confirmation dispatch 37139 Highway 34 for a vegetation fire, requesting a brush truck and a tender truck. It was caused by a power line that's down. It's going to be at Eagle's Nest Ranch. Go-to channel is TAC 2, 1431.

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1: Johnny B is going to take the Tanner out of Wiggins. 951 is going to go in route with, just went in route with two. And then myself, 82, and you can be standby for availability for other calls.
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1: Aid. Wiggins 941, I copy your route to 37139 Highway 34. Weld County is requesting mutual aid for a vegetation fire that was caused due to power lines. They are requesting a truck and a tender truck at Eagles Nest Ranch.
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1: Approach 221.
0: Can you send the information over to Master, please?
1: Approach 221, 1445.
0: SS 221.
1: Approach 221.
0: I'm going to be en route to 3 with one juvenile male on board. Starting mileage is going to be 37437.
1: Approach 1445.

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1: Pardon?
0: Elite 1023, any mileage is going to be 37, 437.
1: And then the mileage?
0: 37, 437.
1: RG21, I copy 1437.

0: from the Wiggins area, Wiggins Fire Department at 10699 Highway 52, first 74 yard male, conscious breathing, victim of a fall. RP believes he did break his shoulder. Again, 10699 Highway 52 at 1455.
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2: Engine 209, medic 202 on Cherryville and 36 Boulder bound on the bike path. A 53-year-old female fell off of the bike with laceration to her arm. Break.
0: Any other available
1: Wiggins
0: unit?
1: 23.
0: Affirmative. Unit 742, I copy 1456. Wiggins Fire Department, also be advised that Medic 742 is requesting fire driver at 4056.
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1: Go ahead. The three of us coming out of here, we should be able to handle if you want to stay north.
2: Excellent.
1: I'll stay north. You guys got that under control?
2: Is somebody going to be able to drive for John when he gets on me?
1: Yeah, we'll get her sorted out.
2: Copy. Thank you.

units, Brush Fire Department at 2 Boxer Street for a commercial fire alarm coming from Zone 1 Smoke. 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Again, it's going to be at 2 Boxer Street at 1459. 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For a commercial fire alarm, Zone 1 Smoke, FACP, Lake Frank Adam, Charles Paul. 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Go to channel is Morgan Mac 1459.

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0: He stated that he fell at ground level. Unknown if he's bleeding, is in a lot of pain, so it's going to be his shoulder. 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
1: 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I walked all three floors and I don't see any active 12. Was the key holder, were they contacted?
0: Perfect.
1: I think 740, 1509. Car 27, I copy. You checked all floors and saw no smoke. Can you deny the last part of your transmission? Were you able to get a hold of the key holder?
0: Three.

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0: 看不出你身体，看不出你身份。I was able to get a hold of the key holder. He advised that he's going to be en route. He has an extended ETA because he is coming from Sterling. He also advised that there's going to be keys and a master key in the lockbox on the east side of the building. He advised that fire has a key to a master key.
1: I copy, thank you.
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1: Okay. I'm in the area.
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1: I'm in the air, go ahead. I'm in the air, go ahead.
0: Star 58, in the area of 719 Prospect Street, went northbound on Prospect. RPC, they had a male party in a white pickup truck that tried to get their young children to bring them money. Also advised that there's going to be a blue bucket in the back of the truck. RP advised, stand by. Car 58 continuing, RP advised that it was going to be a younger male party in his late 20s, early 30s, was the only party in the vehicle, occurred about 10 minutes ago.
1: Let's go.
0: Charge 58, 1521.

0: 458, be advised, RV stated that the truck turned to left on 7th Street. It's going to be a male party wearing sunglasses, a blue and black t-shirt on.
1: He just saw it now, or is this when he left?
0: It's going to be when he left.
1: Okay.
0: Car 58, 1522.

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0: Is that 258 Korean Sun 2?
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0: Big female, last of Chapman, first of King, Ida, Adam, Young, Adam. Birthday 315 of 9292, Colorado 107-215-1339. Break.
1: Hi, Kirby, go ahead.
0: Male holding last of Castillo, first of Mary, Adam, Union, Robert, Ida, Charles, Ida, Ocean. 17 of 990, Colorado 17-024-0260.
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3: Semi Lassa Williams for some Billy. I believe it's Dave Murphy's 1225 at 60.
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0: Car 582, that party last at Williams First of Philly shows the middle of Samuel. 1225 is 60-59-200 Brown and Brown. Does have a felony warrant out of Morkinney Sheriff's Office for failure to appear on dangerous drugs. $10,000 bond. Data 99 is 77-26. That one does need confirmed. Second is showing misdemeanor out of the Morkinney Sheriff's Office. Same party showing for failure to comply. $2,000 bond. 99 is 77-2026. That one is CGIS. Party's also restrained at times two and eligible adult state ID.
1: I copy V10 for confirmation. I'll be in custody. Attach case, please.
0: Car 582, I copy. And who's primary?
1: 538 will be.
0: Car 582, I copy. 1536.
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2: 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Date of birth is 4/5/69, that'll be no positive.
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525 25. Were you able to get a clearance on that female part you had written?

0: 25 West Diego 3.
1: Done.
0: Williams is claiming that Zach is not allowed on the property. He's restricted from here.
1: I copy. Do you want to go try to run him? See, I see him. Confirm that.
0: I copy.
1: If you're still on three, I'm waiting on a clearance on Wanda Ramsey. If he can run her, too.
0: I copy.
1: I have a day if you need it.

0: Carmel 27, priority 2, motorist assist pending.
1: 127,
0: it's going to be in the area of 1302 Edison Street, right next to the fire department. I'll be advised that they broke down in the middle of the road. They're going to be blocking eastbound lanes.
1: I copy, I'll be in route.
0: Carmel 27, 1545.

0: 25, 25, 25, 25, 25, 25, 25, 25, 25, 25, 25, 25, 25, 25, 25, 25, 25, 25, 25, 25, 25, 25, 25, 25, 25, 25, 25, 25, 25, 25, 25, 25, 25, 25, 25, 25, 25, 25, 25, 25, 25, 25, 25, 25, 25, 25, 25, 25, 25, 25, 25, 25, 25, 25, 25, 25, 25, 25, 25, 25, 25, 25, 25, 25, 25, 25, 25, 25, 25, 25, 25, 25, 25, 25, 25, 25, 25, 25, 25, 25, 25, 25, 25, 25, 25, 25, 25, 25, 25, 25, 25, 25, 25, 25, 25, 25, 25, 25, 25, 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

0: 295 Lot 2. Current 295, Edward Queen Victor Charles 14 came back clear, shows expiration 3 of 27 on a silver 2013 Hyundai Sonata to an Ahmed Adam Abdesis at 322 Linda, apartment B, Boy 207, Fort Morgan.
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0: probably show me on the prospect with that vehicle. Charles David John Young 45.
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0: Nothing found. It was a faulty alarm. Shawl brush fire. Back in service.
1: I copy 1600.
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1: Kurt 258, Charles David John, Young 45, Quebec clear, expiration 12 of 26 on a white 2019 GMC Sierra to Jose Fuentes, 11 E flat, unit number A. I'm for Morgan.
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have Carrie Court coming in from off-duty law enforcement. So there is a silver 2013 Hyundai Sonata. Comes back to an Ahmed Abdesis at 322 Linda Apartment, B-Boy 207 in Fort Morgan. Everybody stated it is all over the road, went over the yellow, double yellow line 5 times. I believe it's going to be a ready report. It's gone into 3 different driveways, then back out. It's just acting suspicious. Army is willing to supply if need be. You know, his last seen in the area of Carrie Court, 1605.

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1: Approach 25, you're on that one.
0: Have Oliver.
1: 6 inches on.
0: Today is 27, 29. Have Colorado, when you're ready.
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0: 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No codes here, you can tell Fort Morgan Fire clear. Hold on, 36.
1: Fort Morgan Fire, this is 901. Is there anyone that's got two people in their truck?

0: 900. We got two down here in this station.
1: I copy. Is there any way two people can go get 924 out of there so they can start on the roof super early tomorrow?
2: Industry Drive. Morgan, I'm 30. Advisor spoke to the alarm company who's on scene. Advisor doing some work and would like to cancel 1616.
1: What about you?

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0: Being the 30,000 block of Highway 34 with Montana, Charles 0832. It's going to be on the white 4 pickup.
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0: 10-5-5-11.
1: I know you're on your current stop. I just want to let you know we got a debris call hazard in I-76 at the 65 westbound. It's a report of a semi-tire road across both lanes, but mostly in the right lane.
2: I copy if you want to stack into a hole, be in route shortly.
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1: Dispatch 28.
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